makes the music, the music, the music. The music, the music. People that makes the music, the music, the music.

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Your heart wants to wander to spaces your eyes have never been. You are a burning ball of light. Ignite.

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Trends rise, fade, and wait in the dark. 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This one is for the scene.

0: Hárdaráló. 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
1: Over a decade ago, our blades of defiance dominated these sacred grounds. As our world was forged from the sacrifice, the echoes of our past still scream through the core.

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Still dropping those heavy bombs.

0: How y'all feel out there?
1: Oh, yeah. All right. Check this out. 1, 2, 3. In the place to be, as it is plain

a trace, and he came here tonight to get on your case. And we are the crush grooving, the body moving, the record making, and the record breaking. And it goes a little something like this.

down, but every fall made me stronger. Every struggle shaped me. And now, I stand here knowing one truth. This is where I belong.